0: Tango 6.
1: Okay.
0: Alright, you show me clear. I can't, though.
1: X-ray 4, we got one to South Shore.

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0: Alright, can you put a call in 41 Carew Street for parking? It's going to be Mass Reg 6, Charlie, Foxtrot, Echo, 3-3. We have walking the fire right now.
1: 3-6.

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1: Triple seven.
0: Drive.
1: 2 West Elm Ave, Quincy Shore Drive for the white male wearing no shirt, gray pants, flip flops. Swearing and yelling at the children at the park on the corner.
0: Okay.
1: 778, can you head that way?
0: On my way. So now I'll be pulling up to that momentarily.
1: Alright. Till 7, cancel.
0: Can you keep me clear of all of that way so we see what we have? Thanks, Ray. Thanks, Ray, for his on arrival, South Shore. Tango 6.
2: Okay.
0: All right, I'm clear of Caruth. I'll check on Shore out. Probably just screw.

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1: White Nissan 4 Mike Tango Alpha 88.
0: Dude, you want to tell myself?

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0: 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I drove down West Elm Ave. I wasn't able to locate that Nissan, but the RP's were advised. It's going to be G-Way.

0: 73. Just put me out of the mail on, I guess, like, might be an individual from that incident earlier.
1: Alright, Stamaka, you said?
2: Alright.
0: 73, I'm around the corner.

0: Anchor, I'm a 102 and I'll be on this individual.
1: Sorry, if you go again.
0: Sorry, I'm having radio issues. I'm going to go to 2 and have you run this individual.
1: Hello.

0: 173. 125 Granite 401 with the ambulance.
1: Roger, I'm off with the A3 in Scott Market. What do we have there?
0: There's a medical, 81-year-old female, pain from abdomen surgery.
2: I just revived the line for 125 Granite Street. I'm down with it.
0: Three, you should be off that van.
2: I don't know.

0: 784. Kind of update. Can you just add the party that Jewel ran and add him to the armed robbery call earlier? And he's going to be coming in for that charge. I'll do a supplement on the initial.
1: All right.

0: 7-6. All right, Schlagus has the tow rope, turn the plate into traffic, and put me out at 65 Chapman Street. I found some paperwork, and I don't know if this guy's the owner or just drives or what. I'll get back to you.
1: Three. What are you transporting that party on?
2: Triple 7 7 7 8.
3: Triple 7 8.
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2: 7-7-8.
3: Let me see.

0: 76. Do we have a name on that paperwork? The gentleman that reported his car stolen this morning also from that address.
1: First name V.A., last name Lee, L-E-E.

0: Good advice. Roll.
1: Frostbrook, Rotary Bridge is going to be closed again tonight for bridge construction.
2: Killing me. All right.
3: Next, I do have from 95 West 1.
2: Seven nine. Can you head to 95 West Quantum, common 110, the X-ray for clinicians calling regarding a weak party, medical issues, unable to answer the phone.
0: Okay.

0: Like, no contact made. I don't even know what apartment he was in. I knocked on the wall. We only got one response there. I'll be clear. I'll hit the stop here also.
1: Hey, sir, please, I'm here.
2: Trevor 7, you still on the call with the caller? I'm not seeing him.

0: 777, this radio coming over.
1: It's not bad.
0: I don't see him, and the people on the right end of the store didn't know why I was here.
1: Alright, we can call him back.
0: What you got?
1: Alright.

0: 175 Center Street, apartment 1520. For the domestic, female stated boyfriend punched her in the face and then the phone disconnected. I've been able to get it back on the line.
1: 7-4. Close that, Robert Street, out to me. I was going to compile, but I'm going to go over to Center Street first. It's on me.
0: Units responding to 175 Center Street. Just got the female back on the line. Just repeating, help me, help me.
1: All right, it's 7-3. I'm going to be going off shortly.
0: I'd rather.

0: 7-4, you still tied up?
1: Negative. Close that report out to me for the missing person on Montana Street right now.

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2: That's correct, sir.

0: 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What building was it?
1: Possibly O is an Oscar.
0: For sure.
2: Seven, seven, seven, five.
0: Is the number in the call, is that the number for the clinician?
1: Correct. Chris Potty, leave clinician, that's the 857 number.

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1: Eight one of grab the iPad.
2: Thank you.

0: 777.
1: 777, go ahead. All right, transport Mr. Norman to the station. The rest of the trespassing.
2: Receive, sir.
3: Seven four.
4: An X-ray and an iPad down there. The iPad is an RD en route.
2: So everyone around the station, bring an iPad down to 175 Center Street.
0: The 81's bringing it.
5: That's a negative.
0: The 82's bringing it.

0: 79, you're clear now also.
1: I was going to come up with these two boys and then try to do that report from earlier.

0: Well, just follow. I'm gonna come in with those two orders.
1: All right.
2: Control to
3: 773.
2: Go ahead. How are you, Van 2 coming in?
3: Thank you.
2: Domestic AMB?
4: Yeah, that's one of the charges. It's going to be domestic AV with intimidation, ABDW.

0: Yeah, again.
1: Good.
0: I'm just going to be out with the group on the lawn of the library drinking. I'll be all set.
1: Recent.

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1: Go ahead, sir.
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1: Standing by.

0: Thank you. That group was sent on my LB Club. Personal, please.
1: 11.
0: X-ray 5, Billy Transport 1 to South Shore.
1: Received.

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1: Bridget.
2: Just stand by. We have a prisoner we're booking right now.
0: It'll probably be booked before this garage opens. It's a little slow.
3: Good.
4: We found that young lady, she is home. She was in the basement.
3: Good.
5: All right, I've got probably on board from Center Street and route back to the station. Sorry, mine is going to be 5941.
1: 2058.

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0: You going clear over here, close that, that's me, you're coming in the file.
1: Received. I don't know if you have the update, the 9 Roberts is located in the basement.
0: I just hear that, thank you.
2: Somebody clear that person.
0: Seven 8 3. I'll be transporting the shore, I'm clear.
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0: 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Eighty-five Water Street for the disorder between roommates. The RP will be out front.
1: Eight, you get 760.
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2: 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There's no one out here. We'll be...

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1: 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Let me disregard calling him.
0: We have it.

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0: I'll move the X-ray transporting to Tufts. I'll be clear.
1: Merci.

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0: 20 Center Street regarding a hit and run. I guess there's significant damage to her vehicle when there's witnesses that start.

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0: With Brewster 734 C Street for the Elder, having low blood pressure due to a med change.
1: Haiti has it.

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1: E3, you calling?
0: Yeah, it's not a family of 7, so just friends, and he's just been staying here for a couple of days, and he was concerned about her. They're both advised, there's no issues. They're both staying here, we're clear.
1: Reese's.

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0: Read the IP 75 Fenno. She's going to be going to unit number 6. Check on her brother. He was supposed to be at a family event but never showed up. Now he's not answering the phone.
1: Proceed.
2: 7-6. Cancel.
0: Seven six, you trailed out of the end. You're going to handle that.
1: That's correct. These bodies were given a case number. No suspect information. If they happen to come up with anything, told them to call back. I'll be clear there and put me out at 75. Now.
0: Receive. The RP is about 5 to 10 out.
1: I have a cancel date 76.

0: 7-6, I'm sorry. 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
1: I'm being told negative.
2: All right, I'll get back to you. I might need fire, but I'll let you know.
1: Received, we're on the phone now.

0: 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Sir, I'm clear.
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1: 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It's Quincy Fire Department broadcasting. 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
2: Jim's flagged down by a reporting party here. Some issue on an MPTA bus. I'm at the intersection of Hancock and Walter Hannon. I'll let you know if I need someone else.
3: Reese's?
4: Why don't you stop by? You got no answer on the buzzer system.
3: Engine 4 is on their way.
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0: 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I'm just going to be standing by. Sounds like it's an issue over the stair.
1: Where is this?
2: And it pulls off.
3: And you pull your off.

0: 782. 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
1: I'm clear. I'll go to Bigelow.
0: Received second caller says it's residence next to 18. 82, you can stand up.

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0: 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He's going to contact the sister now.
1: 364.

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0: Reasons.

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0: Okay, it's their daughter's graduation. They're going to turn the music down. I'll head to 2001 for all.
1: Proceed.

0: 正常。It looks like a service was just getting out of St. Mary's. That vehicle's straight away, I'm clear.
1: Sorry, two to control, off control.

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1: Go ahead. We're answering.
0: Sorry, in regards to this Weymouth outside agency call, I'm familiar with this party. He does have last known address, I believe it was last month, was 20 Miller Street, Unit 1. I'm going to go by and just see if I can make contact.
1: Receive, do you want another unit with you?
0: Yeah, I'll just take one just in case.
1: 775.
2: I have that.

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1: A4's out of call for now.
2: Reese's.
1: Seven, seven, three.
2: Good.
3: All right, you can cancel the 7-5. That apartment's going to be vacant. He did say last month that they were moving away and stuff. I'll be clear.
2: 7-5, no need.
4: Actually, 5. We're going to be on for Rowley Street.
2: Where is it?

Quincy Control is already getting an invite for Ebola. Quincy Control Hell Units out of Weymouth. They're looking for a Daniel Madden 528-85 Sierra numbers in the call. Involved in a domestic in their jurisdiction earlier today. Last seen heading towards Hingham, wearing a black and white striped polo and dark pants. He does have an active WMS. Weymouth has PC to arrest if located, stop and hold for them.

Quincy Control to all units, particularly Bravo cars. Braintree is looking for any Monty Morgan, 51598. He's been living with friends on McCusker Drive, last seen at this address, the end of May. Described as a 5'11 black male, approximately 120, last seen wearing red and white Jordan sneakers, known to have 94C issues, and tends to hang in the North Quincy area. 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
1: 76.
0: We're working on getting more through an interpreter. Can you start to 80 Clay, unit 913? Some sort of heart issue.
1: I have it.
2: Eight four. I'm still waiting down here. Is she apartment 341? Because I've tried that a couple times.
0: We have it as 331.
2: We'll try that one.

0: 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The E4 just advised them. They said they were going to turn the music down, but they turned it back up. 30 Miller Sale Road.
1: Okay.

0: 7, 7, 8. I'll get you a second start to within 21 meters of 601 Quincy Shore Drive. Unknown trouble after a 911 hang up. Sounded to be an argument between two males. No answer on the call back.
1: Received, is that a landline or is that a cell phone?
0: I'm being told it's a cell phone.
1: Received.
2: 7-6, did you just let the x-ray know when Nitro was on board, sir?
0: Received x-ray 3, you have that one Nitro on board.
3: Received, we're not seeing walking up now.
0: Received. 7-8-2.
4: 8-2.
0: Give back the 7-8 up in the area 601 Quincy Shore.

0: 78 and 82. The number just called back direct into our 911 system. The female was dating Talwood Ave. Male said no, and then disconnected. Going straight to voicemail now.
1: 78, receive.

0: 7-8-4.
1: Go ahead.
0: Okay, that's going to be an RP issue. The room above her is 431. Those people were sleeping. They haven't made noise all night. She says they are making noise. I didn't hear anything. She was advised. I'll be clear.
1: Racist.

0: Sorry.
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0: Alright, we drove up and down Quincy Shore Drive. No disorder here, just a small group on the beach being a little loud. If you want to notify the state, but other than that, nothing showing. We'll be going quick.
1: Where is it?

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1: Roger.
0: Five. 53 Suwamy Road to the second floor. RP says her ex-husband punched her boyfriend, told him never to come back. The RP is currently calling the boyfriend to go back and speak with you.
1: Send him. 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

0: 7-5. 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
1: Roger.

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1: Just show me clear, make sure we get back to you.
2: Where is it? Go ahead. Just want to notify the RPM here. Seven three, you cut out after notify the RP.
1: Yeah, just want to let them know. Yes, sir.
2: Will do.

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2: Did you get any phone calls? The female homeless body on the bench here at right outside Eastern Bank on Clay Street. Second time I've had her. I've offered her father bills. She doesn't want that, so she says she's fine. Did you get a phone call?
3: Received.

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0: Fill this in for force files. You also do an admin entry for the 786 cruiser. 313 Bravo. Brake lights are constantly off, so I'm able to turn them off.
1: Races.

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0: All right, the boyfriend didn't want to pursue any charges in regards to her ex-husband. 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You can show me clear.
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1: Kilo Tango now.
0: Just so you have it, he has a mistreatment of a police dog on his ball.
1: Thank you.

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0: 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They're heading to Milton. I'll let them clear. 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
0: Put me outside McDonald's on Southern Artery with Mass Reg 6, Lima, Echo, Foxtrot 5-2. Should be all set.

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0: 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Come back. 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
2: 75.
0: 282 Water Street. Coming in as a family disturbance. 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Son is coming home at midnight at 5 a.m. Mother states son's home right now, and he's known to carry a pocket knife, but hasn't been used or shown.
2: Sympathizers.
0: Eight. Medical for other bills.
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0: 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Looks like he's coming in a few times.
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1: Fire alarm's on.
0: Your panel indicates normal at 1000 Southern Artery North. Did you, is this still off a phone call?
1: Correct. So I'll call this from a resident from 1027 Southern Artery. Give him a call back.

0: problem with engine 3. That reporting party is not answering their phone.
1: All right, well, there's nothing going on here. We're going to take a ride by 1027 Fax Commons. You can release the ladder.
0: We have that. Well, I don't want you released.

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1: I have not. I'm going to give him a call.
0: Appreciate it. Thank you.

0: engine 3 to fire alarm. 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We're clear returning.
1: Yeah, you're clear.

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0: Can you put me out on a motor vehicle stop? Furnace broken, Newport Ave. With Mass Reg 3, Hotel, Bravo 93. I'm all set.

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0: 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Also bringing one knife in for destruction.
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0: Alright, there was a DK potty that is on board the X-ray, but a little hesitant in going to the hospital, so at the request of Brewster, I'm just going to follow him down there quick, make sure things go smooth with the transition.
1: X-ray 2, transfer to central.

0: 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Check the area for a male in a black sweatshirt. He's walking towards Wavin. He's screaming random things. He's been in the area in the past, but now he's yelling.
1: Anyone has it? 8 has it.

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0: One from a refused caller. We checked area 1250 Hancock. Said he heard a woman yell for help. Only heard it once.
1: Where is he?

0: 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The area was not flagged down by any of the pedestrians in the area and unable to locate anything, to be clear.
1: Appreciate it.

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0: Mm-hmm. 84 and 83, disorder 1035 Southern Artery, number 302. Two of the neighbors are yelling at each other, telling her to come out and fire.
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0: 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Thank you.

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0: 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Both parties were advised. 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

0: 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Saying it's either a past MVA or an abandoned vehicle.
1: I have it.

0: 7-7.
1: Triple seven.
0: Yeah, it's off the corner here of Pardell and Harriet. It's in the grass. It appears that it's been left there overnight. If you could just start a tow.
1: Appreciate it.

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0: Gunfire alarm goals program, 12 Hunt Street on the front door.

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1: Yeah, appearance is on the way up there.
0: I have it. 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
1: Pull me out with a 777.
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1: Yeah, I think I'm gonna stay with the tow. 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
0: That's what I was looking for.

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1: Hope so.
0: Oh, yeah, 7-9 is going to stand by for the tow. I'm going to head down to Westmore.

0: Just the 783. A3, can you call me at 5707, please?
1: Please.

785. Could you just enter an unwanted call? The Sea Monkey Marina, I believe it's 600 Southern Ottery. It was flagged down for 5 unwanteds, and they've all been moved along. I'm clear.

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1: Engine 2 out of 5, you're responding, 520, Commander Shea Boulevard. Sequoia Fire Department broadcasting. Engine 2, ladder 5, 520, Commander Shea Boulevard for the investigation. Sequoia Fire Department broadcasting. Engine 2, ladder 5, 520, Commander Shea Boulevard for the investigation. Car 2.
2: Car 2 has that. 520, Commander Shea Boulevard investigation. Engine 2, ladder 5.
1: Car 2, you have it.

0: Command to Shea, command to fire alarm. We've got reports of a broken sprinkler head due to a package handler. We're investigating.
1: Reports of a broken sprinkler head. Fire alarm has a message.

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1: Ladder 5 to command.
2: Command answering.
1: Is there a way, if you're at the panel, can you tell me what zone is flowing? I have multiple zones in the sprinkler room.
2: Command of Ladder 5, that red zone 96, conveyor number 1.
1: Five wet zones and 4 dry zones.
3: Seizure, 24-year-old female. Seizure and bleeding from the mouth.
4: Have it.
2: Yeah, command of Ladder 5, it's conveyor number 1, water flow, zone 96. With this enunciator panel, that's all I can get for you right now.
1: Okay, I'm just looking at the gauges and stuff now to try to isolate which one it is.

0: Engine 3 to fire off. 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
1: Engine 3, clear return.
0: Command to shake. Latify to command to shake command. Answering. From the manager, it's possible that there is another sprinkler control room at the other end of the building going towards the water. And that riser shutoff control may be in that room, not this one.
2: Fire alarm engine 3.
1: As that, we'll make our way towards that sprinkler room that you just described.
2: Fire alarm engine 3.
0: Engine 3, answer.
2: Engine 3, can you respond to 80 Curtis Ave for a person having a seizure? They're turning blue at the moment.
0: Engine 3 has it.
2: Engine 3, you have it.
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2: This is the Quincy Fire Department broadcasting. Engine 3, 80 Curtis Ave on a medical. This is the Quincy Fire Department broadcasting. Engine 3, 80 Curtis Ave on a medical.

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1: Commander Shea, command, 11-5, just letting you know we're around halfway down the building, making our way towards that sprinkler room.
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3: Can you bring your car to the mechanic?
2: I have it. 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
1: Ladder 5B to come in.
2: Man answering.
1: Looks like you guys got it slowing down.
3: Ladder 5 to come in.
2: Command answering.
3: I'm with the building manager now. I just shut a sandpipe supply that was extremely cold on the north side of the building near door 10.
2: Command has that. We're on the other side of the building by the other sandpipe set up. We're by door 54. I'm going to try and locate a shutoff from here.
3: Okay, Bobby said it's slowing down, so I think the riser that I just shut down might have been the one. And that's coming from the building manager who was on the phone with her fire alarm people.
1: Got you again.
2: Command has that. You have it slowing down. Just keep us updated. We're the sprinkler area that we have controls, conveyor 2. So this is not the right spot.
3: Okay, I have my main riser shut down and draining. I'm going to check with Ladder 5B here in a second. Ladder 5B, what's it look like where you are?
1: It looks like it's completely shut down right now.
3: Beautiful. Did you hear that, Command?
2: Sounded beautiful to us.

0: Fire alarm. The commander say, come in. We're going to give a call to the fire protection service to let them know that the sprinkler system will be out of service.
1: And has that, thank you.

0: Commander Shea, command to ladder 5. Your location, sir.
1: I'm with the apparatus.
0: Commander has that.

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1: Bye.
0: Just in your travels coming back, there's a bandit call, 323 Hancock. It's within 9 meters.
1: I got it, and you can show me clear. Everything's secure.

0: Commander Shea, command the fire alarm. This is a sprinkler hit by one of the trucks. System's been drained. Management has been notified. We have a detail en route. Command's clearing loud of box.
1: Fire alarm has that, clearing loud of 5. Detail en route. Sprinkler was hit by a truck.

You show them clear, that's where we get back to you.

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1: Answering.
0: We've set up the fire watch detail and we also left a message with the sprinkler company, waiting on a call back.
1: Command has that, thank you. Point of contact for the detail if they need it is going to be Joanne at the security desk. Command is terminated, company's clear, returning.
0: Fire alarm has that, Joanne's the point of contact. Terminating command, engine 2 out of 5 are clear.
2: X-ray 5-1 revival, South Shore.

0: swimming through left. So I'm just parking on the back there because it's something hurting.
1: So coming in third party, load disorder on 117 Gardner. 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
1: Sir.
0: You put me on it, and that way from the station. Seven five last, same traffic.

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1: 7.
0: I got nothing showing at 80 clear. I'm going to go check it on 91, but I talked to one female, but she wasn't sleeping.

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1: Fire alarm answered, Engine 5.
0: Engine 5 on the road requesting fuel.
1: 5, you get the fuel.
2: Seven through last going out.
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0: 773 is a third party caller, so we're not sure.
1: Breathe.
2: Battle one, you're on the road.
3: 75 last amount. Five last, you still have that party on the phone?
0: Five last, it came in from an officer. Someone called him, so we're unsure where it came from.

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1: Could you tie me up in the garage, please? I'll let you know when I'm clear.
0: Received 780.
2: Yes.
0: Go ahead, 73 lost.
2: Possibly coming from 124 Wagner Road.
0: Received.

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1: Then bye.
0: He's from the registered owner for X-ray 9800.

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0: 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A white female in her 20s in a t-shirt and underwear falling down, now trying to get into cars.
1: 73, I have it.

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0: 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Change to a loud noise complaint. We'll be going clear.
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0: What was the address and call again?
1: A well being checked at 145 Glendale Road. A white female in her 20s in t-shirt and underwear falling down, trying to get in cars. 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Female is not speaking coherently.
0: Appreciate it, thank you.
2: 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Rescue 1's on the road.
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2: Group 1. Put me out with one at the library here. I'll be all set.
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0: 773.
1: I made contact with the residents here. It's going to be two different apartments. Apartment one, the resident was just checking on the resident of apartment two. So she checks out, client medical attention, make sure everything's clear.
0: Receive 7-3.

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1: Received.

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1: Okay. 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
0: Super.

0: 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A 6-year-old male, 24/7 care, called because of weakness. The call taker said they weren't very helpful on the phone.
1: Okay.

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1: 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I'll be in the P3 for now until the 75 last wraps up.
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0: All units clear from Gardner Street, Gardner Road. I was going to file a verbal dove. Please close me up.

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0: Are you clear from your personal, sir?
1: Walking out of the station right now.

0: received a report. Can you head to the station lobby and speak to someone about a harassment?
1: Yeah. Got it.

0: 785.
1: Five,
0: 1000 Southern Artery for breaking and entering of a motor vehicle. The reporting party states that his vehicle had the rear window broken and contacts of the vehicle were taken. He will be in the north building parking area and handicap designated area in a 2017 black Hyundai Tucson.
2: Seven seven six.
0: 34 Chapman Street, Eastern Bank, on a wellness concern for Stephen Lassoff and a light blue Honda Passport. Reporting party is concerned that he's taking out money to go to Lynn and buy drugs. We don't. 76, we don't have a plate number on that.
3: The same guy from Lindsay?
0: Seven nine, can you go again?
3: That name you just gave out for that Eastern Bank call is the same name that's in the Livesey Road call.

0: 775.
1: 75.
0: Triple check on County Road and Quarry Street. A silver sedan bumping, hanging off, cutting cars, going over the line. Came in a little bit ago, but if you could just check the area.
1: 3-6. Do they have a direction of travel?
0: No direction of travel on that one.
1: 3-6. 7-4.
0: 5-7-4.
1: I was in the area. I didn't see any car matching that description. I'll continue to clear the area. I'm on Quarry now.
0: Received. We'll show you both clear.
1: 3-6. Got it, sir.

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3: Receive 79, thank you. Seven seven six. Did you get that? Seven six. It's going to be the same well-being check that the 79 was on. The male in question left the residence in that car heading to the bank.
0: 75. You put me on an Eastern bank.
3: Received.
0: 7-7-6. Also, apparently, he can't really walk that well.
4: Triple 7, I have him pulling into the parking lot right now.

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3: 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The Quincy Fight Up, I'm in broadcasting. 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
2: Ladder 5 is en route to the shipyard to switch over trucks. 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
3: Ladder 5 en route to the shipyard to switch over trucks. We'll notify the deputy.

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0: 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Can you head to 224 Drive for an abandoned call in Marina Bay Skills Nursing?
1: Alright.
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0: You put me out with Mass Reg 6, Yankee, Zulu, 8-9. We're pulled into the TJ Maxx parking lot. We outside.

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1: Yes, I do, sir.
0: Also taking a ride by that 40 Albertino Street, see if Miss Wang is there. Tom and Brinky PD has his wallet.
1: Received and wrote. Well, you can show me clear verbal warning for 8911, and I'll take that 40 Albertino. Show me.
0: So we have it. 75 canceled.
1: I have it. Thank you, sir.

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0: 39 Broad Street for a disorder at Father Bill's. I'll get you another car.
2: 813.
0: 82, sorry, cancel. This was in the past. Give me 1 second.

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He said he'll be out in the back of Father Bill's.

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1: Level one.
2: I'm not an expert for you, I'm a potential disorder, I'm bad.
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1: route.
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0: I have it.
2: 783, I'm clear of the 500. I can take that call for Southern Artery.
1: 783, 780, you can stand down.
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0: 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This is going to be the same call for the Disorder Father Bills. 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Nothing crazy.
1: Receive 7-1.
2: 7-4, I'm going clear. Party's been notified.
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1: 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Go ahead, 8-2.
2: He's your story. We're clear.
1: Received.

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0: 83.

0: 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Fire alarm answer, Latitude.
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1: We're going to be on the road doing maneuvers.
0: Engine 4, you're on the road doing maneuvers.
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0: 85. 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
1: Please.

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2: Seven, eight, three. I checked the area. I have nothing showing.
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1: To Hovey Street for a motor vehicle hit and run in the past. 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
0: 68 Rawson Road for a lockout. Resident called Quincy Fire saying she's in her bedroom and the door is locked and the knob on the inside won't turn. She has the key with her and is asking if someone can go and she can throw the key out the window. Her room is facing the house, left side, first floor.
1: 78, I have it.

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1: Received. 777, can you head to 66 Rawson Road?
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0: 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And the arm is in.
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0: 95
1: East Howard Street for a past suspicious incident. Reporting party says he was on his way to work around 8 a.m. and a white male, bald, late 40s, early 50s, and the vehicle next to him beeped and waved a small pistol at the reporting party. Male drove off in a gray Sprinter van and wants to speak to an officer.
0: 83 Ava. Be able to get a wretch by any chance?
1: No registration on that.

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1: Go ahead, sir.
2: Roger, I'm working on McGrath at Newcomb, and it looks like they're going to have to close Newcomb for at least 3 or 4 hours to pull new wires through the ground here. I don't know if you wanted to take a swing by or if that's all set. I know it's ongoing work.
1: That's definitely ongoing. Just to let them know upstairs if they didn't hear that. Good luck with.
2: Got it. Thank you. See you, Mike. Good show.
3: Go ahead.
2: We're going to have Newcomb closed at McGrath. Anybody who needs to get in is going to have to come in from the Quincy High School side and won't be able to get all the way through.
3: Received. We have that.
4: 783, I'm going out.
3: 873.

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1: Rescue 1, you're responding. The Quincy Fire Department broadcasting Rescue 1, 205 Independence Ave, Unit 221 for a medical. The Quincy Fire Department broadcasting Rescue 1, 205 Independence Ave, Unit 221 for a medical.

0: 784.
1: Good for.
0: Yeah, it's like, what do we get cop for 2001 Falls Boulevard?
1: I do. Okay.
0: Sir, come in to the station. Family, she's in the lobby right now. We also have a copy downstairs they're going to serve. Would you bring the paperwork back, please, and, so, and see Officer Potter in the lobby?
1: Got it.
0: Thank you.
2: X-ray 2 to control, stick around here.

0: 777-778.
1: 777.
2: 78.
0: Have Newport Ave Stop and Shop for a male slumped over in his vehicle, passed out but appears to be breathing. He will be in a Lincoln Mass Reg 5 Lima Tango Tango 85.
1: 777.
2: 78 has a...
1: Okay, you can close this out as an SP incident when it's coming in the file. The reporting party said the person with the gun allegedly didn't point it at him, just held it up, and it didn't stem from a road rage. I'm clear, though.
3: Do you have a medical at the Stop and Shop on Newport Ave?
4: That is correct. 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
3: Okay, Latitude's going to take that. 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Where in the store is it?
4: The party is outside in a white Lincoln in the parking lot.
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3: Engine 2 has that direct. Thank you, Latitude. 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
1: 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I'm all set.
4: Cool. Hello. 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
1: Something did I tell you we're in the parking lot?
5: 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I'll let you know when I'm there.
0: In the middle of the parking lot, 777.

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0: Loud of 5 is back in service, remaining on the road. Just notify the deputy, please.
1: Loud of 5, back in service, remaining on the road. We will notify the deputy.
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2: Cobra 1, yep, he's all set. We're going clear.
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1: 777.
0: 59 Sealand Road for a medical. Called in for a 79-year-old female that reported to be on the floor. No given for apartment. Access code given directly to Brewster Ambulance, and they are requesting your presence.
1: Got it.
0: In the notes.

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1: 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He will be on the front porch.
0: 78, I have it.

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1: 84.
0: 2003 Falls Boulevard, apartment 21, with a fall with a head strike, 90-year-old male. Cruisers were notified.
2: Sequizzi Fire Department broadcasting, rescue 1, 2003 Falls Boulevard, unit 21, for a medical. Sequizzi Fire Department broadcasting, rescue 1, 2003 Falls Boulevard, unit 21, for a medical.
0: Do you have any?

0: 7-4, no answer. I'm going to try later in the afternoon. The neighbor says she's at school right now.
1: 1, clear returning.
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2: 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She's there. 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
3: Triple 7. That's going to be a patient refusal, AMA. We were able to contact the son. He's 5 minutes out. We're going to stay with her for the rest of the day. We're good.

0: on the car through. Forestry Department has been notified.
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0: 7-4, I hand the orders off to Officer Murray. She's going to take care of it when the party becomes available. I'll be clear. Play 5. I'll be on Wash by 7-11 with Stephen there. I believe he's got paperwork.
1: Received 75, do you want another car?
0: Yeah, I'll take one, no rush.
2: So, one close, I'll head over there.
1: Received 7-4.
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0: 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Confirm that.
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0: Barcasson, Engine 5, Ladder 1, 18 Copeland Street, on investigation. This is the Quincy Biopine Broadcasting, Engine 5, Ladder 1, 18 Copeland Street, on investigation. Car 2.
1: 18 Copeland Street, investigation. Engine 5, Ladder 1.
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0: X-ray's still on scene. Look at that, if you can show the cliff.
1: Received.
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0: Can you see the car in the lobby? 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

0: 781.
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0: 775.
1: 75.
0: 145 Willard Street, apartment B6. For medical, the reporting party states that he took the wrong medication and he's feeling sleepy. The door will be open. Reporting party states he was nodding out. And he is also in a wheelchair.
1: Recent.

0: Secundi. Secundi Fire Department Broadcasting, Engine 5, 145 Willard Street, Unit B6 for a medical. 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
1: I was just with him. He's fine.
2: All right. Thank you.
3: Seven, five, going up.
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0: X-ray Victor 2 is control. I'm on scene Willow Street. If you had anybody else coming here, you can cancel them.
1: Yeah. 7-5, I'm just pulling up right now. I'll cancel them as they get here.
0: Yeah, you can cancel the 5-2. We'll just take the X-ray that's coming.
2: Enter 5 is off of the MS.
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0: 774.
1: 74.
0: 62 Trafford Street. Reporting party says there was a male on her security camera 3 minutes ago. Reporting party says she is scared. Dark skinned male. The camera is at the front stairs. Reporting party says male did not ring or knock. Strong language barrier.
1: You said 64 Trafford. My computer's kind of in and out.
0: 74, it's 62 Trafford Street.
1: Got it, thank you. Triple seven out of the station.
0: Proceed.
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1: Go ahead, 8-1.
0: Ma'am, can I jump off at you to update the situation here?
1: One, go over.
2: Hey, 5-1 to the court. I'm going out. Hey, 5-1 to the court.
1: Too deep out.

0: Perfect, perfect. I was cleared by X-ray Victor 2. They said they're all set. Looks like it's just a medication mix up. I'll be clear. They're still on scene. They'll get back to you.
1: I'll show you clear.

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1: 8.
0: This area of 195, back to Babcock Street for an abandoned call. Can hear a male and female and child in the background. Sounds like they are walking.
1: I have it.

0: 781, if you could start to 195 Babcock Street, we're getting updates that the mail stating he's going to kick someone in the leg.
1: 781, I have it. Yeah, you cannot show me clear of the shore. I spoke to the registered owner of that vehicle. He said he's currently at the RMZ getting the plates for that vehicle. It will be moved out in the coming hour.
0: Yeah, 781.

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1: 37.
2: X-5, clear on the court.
1: Refuse defense.
3: Hey, 2, I have you. Put me out.
1: Thank you.
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1: I have 1 second, Kilo.
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1: Kilo.
3: 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So 110, item.

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1: Go ahead, 80.
0: We have any past calls there? 195 Babcock.
1: No past calls at 195 Babcock. They're now mapping to 84 Winthrop Street.
2: Kilo, can you keep me updated? I have stable on vapor.
0: Nope. 93 North, coming up to exit 14. I'll let you know if we continue.
2: One thing, Kilo, what, do you have eyes on the driver? Male, female, black, white?
0: Hispanic male. I have an S number of who I believe it to be. Let me know when you're ready.
2: Go.
0: Sierra 765-20477.
2: I'm sorry, they interrupted you. Sierra 765, what's the rest?
0: 20477.
2: Okay.
0: 80's out in the area.

0: 110 kilo, what lane are you going to be in?
1: Middle right now.
2: Hey, what's going on with
3: you? Well, just friendly on March. I got a tractor trailer behind it.
2: Right orange.
3: Go ahead, 780.
2: Seems to be all quiet in the area. I'm going to go knock on the door of 84 Winthrop. I'll let you know.
3: 780 is now changing to 156 Stoughton. They're on the phone with one of the call takers right now.
1: 110, give me the air for a second. Jumping off 15A.
0: You see the head?

0: And then you should see, have a state car behind you.
1: I got him.
2: Seven 80 and 81, just so you have it, they're trying to call back. They haven't had anyone on the phone, but it's now pinging to 156 Stoughton Street.
3: Thanks. 80 has that, thank you.
4: 106, that guy's coming.
0: Well, so if you repeat that, please. Well, so if we have two parties in custody, or a party in custody.
4: Dakota units responding to 156 Stoughton Street. The last location before the phone call ended was 147 Stoughton.

0: Well, thank you.
1: Go ahead.
0: You know, I told him to transfer.
1: One thing, Kilo.
0: What?
1: What exit is 15A?
0: 111, Southampton exit.
1: Thank you. 778.
0: The Southampton exit.
1: You see?
2: 78.
1: 92 northbound, 15A Alpha for the prisoner transport, please.
2: 7-8, I have it.
1: 110 kilo.
0: One eleven.
1: So is that going to be coming back to the station, or is that going to be going to Lego itself?
0: I'll get back to you.
1: Okay.
0: 114 kilo. Myself, 101, 102, 109 out.

0: And tell me about half this.
1: You mean we also with those mock tests?
0: Oh, also, thank you.
1: Okay.
2: X-ray security control. X-ray 2, change the plans with that call on Willow Street or transport the shelter off of.
3: X-ray 2.
1: What a lot of... So it's not coming back to Quincy if you want one around here.
4: Can you repeat that, please?
5: Engine 3 to fire alarm, engine 2 in quarters. 3, you're in quarters.
0: Back to Quincy. You can cancel the transport. State's going to actually transport him back for us.
1: Okay, I have AOs coming up on the top.
6: Alright, that was confirmed accidental at 147. There's a father and young daughter playing in the yard. We're clear.
3: Received.
0: Triple 7, I'll take an Ivers, please.
1: You got an Ivers 78, you're going to cancel that transport, please.
6: 78 has it.
5: I'll take a crash report, please.
1: You have.

0: 783 and 785. In the area, 541 Southern Artery, reporting party is the ex-girlfriend, states that male is making Q5 statements, saying he's going to shoot himself. He was also making threats towards the female. She has his location. He's driving a Nissan Rogue, Pennsylvania Reg. His name is in the field. Unknown if he has weapons.
1: A3, I'm in the area. Any possible direction of travel? Updated ping.
0: I'll take his asking right now.
2: Hey, fuck up.

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2: Engine 7, you're back in quarters.
3: He took her phone. She is in Lawrence, and Lawrence Police is there right now. Just see if you can locate the vehicle.
4: Hey, can I have it? Nothing showing in the area yet. If you still get him on the phone, can you just see if the phone is pinging, like moving, or if it's stationary?
3: I'll call back right now.

0: 6 and 7 7 8. 6 6 7 8.
1: Chief Granger Street reporting party says he was working in his yard and heard someone yelling, "Let me out, let me out." Turned right on Harvard toward Beale, black SUV. Driver was bald, heavy set, white male with a blonde female.
0: 7 6, I have it. 7 8, I have it.

0: get a plausible plate for the black SUV, correct?
1: No plate, and I'm sure which way he turned on Veal.
0: Listen,

0: Angelina's just made that delivery to the first floor break area.
1: Thank you.
2: Good.
1: It's going to be bringing that body in. It's going to be that body that I gave you the estimate before. It's going to be distribution fee and possession of intensity.
2: Thank you, sir.
1: Thank you.
3: A3 and A5, if you locate the vehicle, he does not have a license to carry. The call taker is on the phone with her and now trying to find the last location.
1: A3 received. Do we know if he has any possession of firearms right now?
3: This was unknown.
1: Received. Take some in the area, people.

0: A4, I'm clear. I'll take an average. You're going to have me to that artery. Well, what kind of car were you looking for?
1: Nissan Rogue with a Pennsylvania wrench.
0: All right, tie me up on there before I come into file, please.
2: A2, same traffic.
1: Receive.

0: X-ray 2 to control, auto Bravo, Charlie.
1: 781.
2: It
1: 32 Palmer Street for the keep the peace, past landlord and tenant issues. Landlord is requesting PD so we can go to the residence.
2: 81
1: 85. Go ahead,
3: 85. Is there a red on it, or just a black Nissan Rogue, Pennsylvania plates?
1: No reg on that.
3: Alright. I also just saw in the notes there was an update that maybe a gun in the trunk. That was like a minute ago.
1: 85, yes, the call taker is still on the phone.
3: No worries, I was just putting it over the air.

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1: Control kilo.
0: You sure you're calling from Callahan's? Thank you.
1: Receive.

0: Delta units, if you can't, if nothing's showing, you can go clear. Just keep an eye out for that car. The call taker said she hung up and she has Lawrence Police there with her now.
1: It's 5,000.
2: Egress.
3: 8-2 has it. You can time me up at the station for due to my crash.
0: Proceed.
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1: Okay, thank you.
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0: 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I will be following that vehicle back to Ayers if you can mark the time and cab, please.
1: Received.

0: Dann vielleicht.
1: Spoke with the RP, the 78, myself clear the area. Nothing showing. We'll be clear.
2: Received.

0: 73. 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Medical refusal there, I'm clear.
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0: 775. 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The two employees are out front and the address in a vehicle until you get there.
1: Received.

0: 775. 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
1: Received. I'll stand by.
2: Eight one, please.

0: That's that one.
1: Go ahead, SR1.
0: State police, just went up the ramp to the Sally Port.
1: Received.
2: We have a truck.

0: 773 and 776. The caller you put in for Farrington Street. You want to go meet the juvenile units down there, please?
1: 73 Abbott. Sounds like
0: they're just leaving the station now. It should be a few minutes before they get there.

0: 75.
1: What?
0: Oregon Parkway extension in Walter J. Hannon for a pedestrian accident. The blue SUV fled southbound towards the highway.
1: Uh,

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1: 779, we have an order for you up in Palms.
0: Is it?
2: Seven seven eight. Nothing showing. You can show me clear.
1: See that.

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1: Received.
2: Well, I'm Kilo. I'll be out of here, so if you can mark the time and cap, please.
1: Received.

0: 775.
1: Go ahead, 75.
0: I'm going out on mobile. Do you have anything further?
2: Big five in the area. I don't see anything. They're right in the main intersection here.
3: Said that she came out and she worked for Sun Market, was going by, it happened right at the intersection where there should be a male homeless person asking for money at the intersection. He witnessed it also.
2: I see him. I just drove by with blue lights and sirens on it. They know.
1: 774, that's all we have right now.
3: I appreciate it, sir.

0: 85.
1: Okay. Pedestrian accident. Seems like more of like a disorder. I talked to the homeless guy on the island. He said that he saw another guy walk across the street and smack a car that was going by, and then they just all went their separate ways. So we can just show us clear. I'll take a loop around. But other than that, it's all set.
0: Received 85. X-ray 5, you can go clear.
2: X-ray 5, we have that going clear.
3: 773.
4: Good.
3: Cancel Farrington, 78 schools, but I'm going to have him take it instead.
4: Received.
2: Seven, eight, I'll be going up.
0: Received.

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1: 80. Sir, can you head down to 50 Kelvin Road? We have an open line at Broad Meadows School.
0: I have it.
1: Thank you, sir.

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1: Don't kill yourself, I'm just coming from the station.

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1: SR4.
0: Be on that Broad Meadows call. I'll be calling out in about 3 minutes. Hey, he's going out in the area. Do we have any more info?
1: No answer on the call back. No more information.
0: I have that. Thank you.
2: SR2, you put me out of Brown Meadows as well.

0: 773. 14 Campbell Street. If you can speak with the reporting party, she states a white male in a red shirt driving a white Lexus sedan, unknown reg, pulled up to her house and took pictures of her license plate and then drove off.
1: Received.

0: SR4 to the 780.
1: Hold on, Cam. I'm talking to Courtney right now.
0: Roger. That's our force going out.
2: Original. I am. Lobby, for a frog report.
3: Hey, when I have it, you can put me up.
0: 783. Can you just call in for Pond Street Playground? One male sent on his way. They're cutting the line over here. He was sleeping in the field.

0: Hey.
1: Go ahead, 780.
0: Hi, there doesn't appear to be an emergency here right now. The school resource officers are going to handle ongoing, Cliff.
1: Please.

0: SR4.
1: SR4.
0: Accidental. I'm talking to the kid right now. Everything's just fine there.
1: Received.

0: 775, just checking in.
1: 75, I'm just standing by to see if you guys had anything further on that party.
0: No, we don't have anything further on that party. Is there any answer at the door or no?
1: Negative. I guess Elder Services was here yesterday as well. They knocked on the door and they believe they saw somebody pull the door closed, however they could not confirm. Did we call South Shore and just confirm that he's not there? I know he was sectioned on Saturday, but South Shore Elder Services is telling me that he apparently was released AMA 2 hours after he was admitted there.
0: 775, stand by. We'll give them a call.
2: 01 to control.
0: That's 01.
2: I believe that party was later admitted to Milton Hospital the same day.
0: Received. We'll try Milton as well. Thank you.
1: That would make sense. Thank you, CR1.
2: You're welcome.

0: 773.
1: Three.
0: Spoke to the RP. Check the area. Confounded. She's been advised. I'll be clear.
1: 273.

0: 7-4.
1: 5-7-4.
0: It's probably no longer resides at this address. Unknown of his new address. I'll come in and return the service.
1: Received.

0: 775.
1: Go ahead.
0: He's not at Milton. We're giving Sanctuary a call now.
1: All right, thank you. Regarding the residence, both doors are locked, and there's no signs of any forced entry, so I can't tell if anybody's in there.
2: Right, you can show me clear to the other units. We'll get back to.
3: Control X 7 something.
0: Please.

0: 777.
1: Go ahead, 777.
0: I'll be clear. Yeah, 7-9, we'll get back to you. Can you put me on transit? I'm going to go relief at 7-6.
1: Received.

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1: SR2.
0: Are you all clear from Broad Meadows, or are you guys still there?
1: The SR2 and SR3 clear. I'm not sure you can ask SR4.
0: Received.
2: SR4, that was a confirmed accidental.
0: Received.

0: Over 775. Go ahead. So we checked Milton and Weymouth. He's not in either of the hospitals.
1: All right, thank you. 775 to 771.
2: 71, why don't we, given everything that's going on there, why don't we stop fire and see if we can get in there in an easy way, help him out. Send him another unit, too.
0: 74, I'll head over there. Contact in fire now.
3: 73.
4: Seven seven nine.
5: 579. Alright, no service. Those bodies weren't there. She does think that they went to that address. Me.
3: Received.
2: Seven five. Is those services still on scene as well, dear?
1: Yes, sir. They are.
2: We'll have to check his well-being now.
1: Received. I'll stand by for fire.
2: Yeah, just wait for the 7-4 as well. I think there's some issues in that house.
1: Will do.

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1: 5, you're responding. This is the Quincy 5 upon broadcasting. Engine 5, 16 Lowell Street on public assist. This is the Quincy 5 upon broadcasting. Engine 5, 16 Lowell Street on public assist.

0: Yankee 4, does Fire have something up here in West Quincy on the Nelson line?
1: Engine 5,
2: you're on.

0: 71. Go ahead, ma'am. Ma'am, I included some notes in the CAD here. The reporting party was advised. You can show me clear.
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3: All right, no need for force entry. He walked out the front door. We got him here. Do you mind just swinging an X-ray this way just to have him checked out real quick?
1: Receive 7-5.
2: Yeah, 3-4. Can you put a call into next level nail and spa on a CP follow-up regarding parking? I got to speak to the manager here. I'll let you know I'm clear.
1: Okay.

0: 781. 81. You have to Montoya's Bakery for the medical mailing on the parking lot, breathing unknown as he is DK or having a medical issue.
1: When I have it.
0: If you want to head there with her.
2: Hey, Drew, I have it.
3: 8-2, I'm clear. I can head that way.
0: 8-1, stand down. 8-2 and 8-3 to handle.
1: Do you want to have a drink?

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3: 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I'm gonna need a tow. Adams in common. We post it up on the side.

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1: He's going to jail off.
0: All right, thank you. CL1.
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0: Sam, could you just give my cell phone a call whenever you have a second?
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1: Who are you calling?
0: I'm going to tell now.
1: Appreciate it. Thank you. X-ray 4, I'm 638 Adams Street. Hey, 3, going out in Ontario. Hey, 2, awaken alert.

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0: Quincy 5, I'm broadcasting engine 5, 638 Adams Street on medical. 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
1: 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We do have an ambulance on the way.
0: 75, we're all set, just standing by.

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1: Fire alarm answering.
0: We're going to be conducting a drill at high school number 1, Quincy High. Disregard if this is Thompson.
1: Fire alarm has it. Drill being conducted at Quincy High.

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1: You can close that out. I spoke to the owner of the nail shop as well as a few of the neighbors. 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Thank you.
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0: 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I'm going to try to make contact.
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1: Franklin Street and parking way for the medical. Reporting party states that a male fell and is down on the sidewalk with a head strike.
0: 83, have it.

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1: 777.
0: Sir, can you head to the lobby to speak with a gentleman who was in here earlier speaking with you regarding a lost wallet?
2: Seven eight two.
3: Running for the library, Quincy Center, with Mass Reg, 3 Echo, Foxtrot, Juliet 4-3. All set.
2: Received.

0: 783, I'm in the area. You have a better location for the patient?
1: A3, it says it looks like it's mapping at General McConville Way now.
0: Received.
1: A3, the reporting party is not familiar with the area, but he says that you should see three people with someone on the ground.
0: I got it. Off at that potty now. Wake and alert.
1: Received. 783, do you have a better location so we can update the call?
0: Right by Petco, on the corner there.
1: Received, we have that. Thank you, 783. Go ahead, 85.
2: No answer at 180, but it's been tagged by the city at 4 a.m. this morning, so I'll be clear.
1: Received.
3: Rescue's responding.
4: Rescue 1, you're responding. This is the Quincy Fire Department broadcasting Rescue 1 at the corner of Franklin Street and Walter J. Hannon Parkway on a medical. This is the Quincy Fire Department broadcasting Rescue 1 at the corner of Franklin Street and Walter J. Hannon Parkway on a medical.

0: rescue on that party is right by the Petco.
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1: Well said, he's getting on board the X-ray. We'll get back to you in a few.
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3: Ready, three.
2: I believe that potty's going to be transported. Do you just keep me tied up? I'm going to go to 164 Pocking Way where that potty lives and just give them the heads up.

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0: Well, you have to 123 Elm Street for a medical. Reporting party's not on scene. States there's a female asking for an ambulance.
1: Appreciate it.

0: Knight to Rescue 1, please.
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2: I just spoke with that party in the lobby. We were connected by, so I'll be clear.

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0: Will you come up to comms? We have a few orders for you.
1: I have it. Seven, eight, three.
0: Two.
1: Seven, eight, three. Hancock Park, we have, they've been notified they're going to do an incident report. I'm clear.
0: We see, DC.
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0: 75.
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0: 907 Southern Artery for the medical. Drank peroxide by accident. Bruce Drake said notified.
1: Received. People are picked up. That's on me. The lady on Elm Street was walking by a leaf blower.
0: Received. 785. You can stay clear.
1: Appreciate that. 71, is there any history there or any Q5 issues, or is she elderly or confused or something? Do we know?
2: Sergeant Mills, accident of elderly female to accidentally drink at daughter-in-law's on scene. That's the first question they asked. He said no, she accidentally drank it.
3: Edith Cole, Arts Building.
1: Good.
4: Arts Building, very good.
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3: This is the Quincy Fire Department broadcasting. 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

0: 9 Yasmin Lane for Keep the Peace. 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

0: 782. 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It is a two-car response for this male party involved. He is the one that called, but just in case.
1: I have it.

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1: Okay.
0: Okay, we're coming.
1: A2, stand by. The call taker is going to try a call back.
0: Appreciate it. 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

0: 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Five Chubby has it. 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
4: Awesome. 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

0: 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Cartoon.
1: Cartoon has that.
0: Cartoon has it.
2: April, they're going to the shore. Could you just put a note end of Commonwealth Ave? There's a cable wire down. It's tied off for now. If you could just let Perez know.
3: Okay.
4: Triple seven.
3: Katie Clay Street for the medical. Medical alarm, 70-year-old female unable to move her legs.
0: Got it.
1: Engine 3 is off. Engine 3 has southern artery command.
0: Engine 3, you're off. You have southern artery command.

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2: 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You can try resetting.
0: Command has it.
3: 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Good night.

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1: 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Command terminated. Engine 3, ladder 1, clear, return.
2: Fire alarm has the system took a reset. 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Company is clear, returning.
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0: Got it.

0: 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We're leaving it out of service. This is the old Art Center Auditorium. Can you let fire alarm maintenance know that you can gain entry to this building just by pulling on the door? See if they can secure it.
1: How's that? Leaving the system out of service. We'll get in touch with fire alarm maintenance about the door.

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0: But see, when he gets on scene, I'll free up.
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1: X-ray 3, we're going to go clear with a refusal.
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0: 773.
1: Good.
0: I spoke to a walk-in party at 25 Orange Street. Can you change this call from larceny to high-speed activity? He's been advised. And can you also put frequent checks in for all shifts? 25 Orange Street, please.
1: Okay.
0: Seven seven three.
1: Answer.
0: Can you put me in the P1 cruiser for the day?
1: Put in P1 for the rest of the day. Enjoy.
0: 2-2.
1: P1 for the rest of the day. Good job, sir.

A4. 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He found a phone in front of old Lindy's. I'll just bring it in and log it. Give me a quick.

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0: 75 to both. You're looking for reunion. I think Lex is in at 4. I can check the schedule for today. You got something?
1: Yeah, I guess they had Weymouth has something maybe in a Four River there. Coast Guard's putting on an alert. A vessel named Top Shelf there, trying to find it.
0: All right, stand by.
2: A2. Spear Street, where a medical reporting party is on the corner of Spear outside of the church, states he cannot walk, 38-year-old male wearing green shorts, black shirt, and a red suitcase.
3: I have it.

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1: Can you give the RP a call back? I'm not seeing anyone that matches that description.
0: Received. 782.
1: From the church.
0: Received.
1: Six.
0: 628 Hancock Street for the abandoned call within 5 meters. Sounds like a pocket dial.
1: Sure.

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0: 1250 Hancock Street with the security company. If you can just stand by while they fix an ATM, it should take approximately 10 minutes.
1: Received. Go over to. Over to, we're up here anyway. All right. 785, you can cancel.
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1: 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Nothing showing. 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

0: I'm on Marymount Parkway. I got a report of someone with an outside fire at the Pageant Field, the boathouse, Ryan Boathouse area. Could you just have a car check it out? I have a trailer on this vehicle, and I can't make it down there.
1: Received 765, so just Pageant Field area.
0: Yeah. Down by the Ryan Boathouse, the access road at the back of Pageant Field going down to the Ryan Boathouse.
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1: Received, D4.
3: There's no active fire down here near that boathouse. I'm going to poke around the woods, see if there's anything.
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0: 736.
1: 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There was a couple burnt chafing dishes down near the dock, but that's about it. We'll be clear.
0: Proceed.

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0: Can you change the location to West Quantum and Newport Ave Extension, and I'll take a crash, please?

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1: Hey.
0: 18 Standish Road for the well-being check. Reporting party is calling from the U.S. Postal Service on behalf of his employee who he hasn't showed up for work in 10 days. Male's name is Cornelius Glavin. He's approximately 40 years old.

0: 7783.
1: 83.
0: Presidential Drive for the medical. Reporting party states resident of address above fell and was helped up. He told reporting party that he was not hurt, but he believes he needs medical attention.
1: Proceed the, at his apartment.
0: A3, that's going to be 12 Presidential Drive, apartment number 1.
1: Proceed. X-ray 4, off the shore.
0: Peace.

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1: I have it.

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0: From the area of 95 West Lawn, I'm walking towards the North Quincy T station. With a white male, about 40 years old, had his pants around his ankles.
1: Seven five has it. 82 has it.
2: 76, that part is being transported to the shore. Cancel one of those units, I'll head that way.
0: Received 76, I'll put you on at 82, no need.
1: I have that, thank you.

0: 7, Senator.
1: 7-9, Lloyd.
0: I was able to make contact with that body, apparently, he quit. Full stop.
1: Received it, trailed out towards the end. I got that he quit.
0: With the post office. He quit. I'll head over to West Water if you can't put me on the ground.
1: Received 7-5, stand up.
0: I have it, thank you.

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1: 84.
0: Within 32 meters of 1020 Southern Artery for the 911 hang up. Voicemail not set up on the callback.
1: Appreciate it.

0: for the 74. So we got a 911 hanging up in the area of 1020 Southern Avery. It's within 32 meters of confidence. Call back goes to a voicemail not set up.
1: I got it.
0: Thank you, sir.

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1: Go ahead.
0: 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I believe they're going to the Milton. I'm clear.
1: Received.

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0: You logged selective enforcement up there at Grove Street for citations.
1: Go ahead.
2: I'm checking on that abandoned car at 10:20. I'll let you know. I'm taking a ride through now.
1: Freezy. 784.
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1: Freezy.
2: Seven, eight, three, the area checks out. Nobody's flagging me down. I'll head with the 8-4.
1: All right, 8-3, 10-20 Southern Artery checks out. I'll put you on 1,000 Southern Artery. 8-4, you can stand up.
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0: In the front of the store in Walmart, 301 Falls Boulevard for the 40-year-old having a seizure.

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1: As far as I know, that's correct. Alright, X-ray 1, we have it. A
0: couple of surrounding streets. There's nothing showing. We'll be good.
1: Okay.

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1: Rescue 1, you're responding. This is the Quincy 5-Hunt broadcast on Rescue 1, 301 Falls Boulevard, the Walmart, for a medical. 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
1: 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Car 2.
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0: 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Nothing showing.
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0: 5 answering.
1: It should be on the commuter rail side.
0: 5 hazard.

0: Ladder 1's on scene. Ladder 1 to command. We're going to check on the other side of the storage, please.
1: Command has it.

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2: Recent,

0: Engine 5 to Atlanta, 1 and fire alarm. Small fire on the tracks, looks like a tie smoldering on the other side of the station from the storage center.
1: How's that?
2: Fire alarm has that. Small fire on the tracks.
0: We have to wait for confirmation of the third rail to be shut down. It's down on the tracks. We're going to have to step down and make access from the platform.
2: Fire alarm calling command.
0: Command answering.
2: Do you have a representative from the T there with you?
0: That's correct, we do. This fire is on the commuter rail tracks, not the red line tracks.
2: Do you need fire alarm to notify the commuter rail dispatcher?
0: Yes, please do that. There's also a commuter rail train stopped just short of the fire. They're attempting to put it out with a dry chem right now, so they may already know.
2: All right, we'll reach out to the dispatch.
3: Captured Engine 5.
0: Engine 5 answering.
3: Have you talked to that representative about shutting that third rail down for you?
0: I have. Wait for confirmation now.
3: Captured Engine.
0: Command Atlanta 1, do you have a third rail tester?
1: That's correct, we do. We're pulling into the lot now on this side.
0: Received. Could you just bring that up to the platform with a can, if you have it?
1: Flight 1 has it.
4: Received.

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0: Put me out at 656 Washington Street, Mass Commercial, Yankee 16857. Gonna go over to the check of license status.

0: Engine 5 to fire alarm. We're just awaiting confirmation of third rail shutdown and the trains on the line being stopped before we step down. This is a small smoldering fire. Engine 5, Ladder 1 can handle.
1: Fire alarm has it. Waiting on confirmation of third rail being shut down. Engine 5, Ladder 1 can handle.
0: Got you, Evan.
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2: Third rail shut down. Trains are stopped. We're making our way onto the track now.
3: Fire alarm has it. Third rail has been shut down. You're making your way onto the track now.
1: Where's this?

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1: I'm releasing Lido 1.
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1: Engine 5 answering.
0: Are you clear of the MBTA?
1: We will be clear momentarily.
0: Fire alarm calling engine 5. You're clear of the tracks, correct?
1: That's correct. Everyone is off the tracks.
0: Everyone is off the tracks. Fire alarm has it.

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0: 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There's a car on the way here, ready for the transport.
1: Correct, the A3 is on his way.
0: Thank you. Marine 5 is up with me.
1: Received.
2: White, Ladder 1.
3: Case for him out.
1: Received.

0: Sorry, for. Go ahead. I'll be transporting one for the SR1, operating after suspension and speeding.
1: Reese's.

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1: Yes, to the unit in the Sally Port. Keep the prisoner there. We're doing bails.
0: Received.

0: That's Sergeant Sandoval for Detective Billy O'Brien.
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2: Okay.
0: 5790, please.
1: Okay.

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1: 86.
0: CFR in the lobby of the station regarding a past report you took.
1: Receipt.

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0: Where is he?

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0: Any info on what report this might pertain to?
1: 5835.

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0: Received.

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1: Hey, boy.
2: Already out in front of a 100 Cowboy. He's from 802 regarding identity fraud.
3: 83, I'm clear and I can take that.
0: Cool.
2: 84, stand up.
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0: See if the Eagles notice that item for you.

0: 7 acre. No fraud there. He was advised. All clear.
1: Just.

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1: 84.
0: Seven eight five. 75 Circuit Road out front for possible overdose. The RP's saying the 52-year-old took fentanyl.
1: 84.
2: 83, I can take that for the 8-5 with double strength.
0: We are on an 8-5 stand now.
2: Victor 1, what's...
3: The cancellation, thank you.
0: Victor 1, you got cut off.
2: Victor 1, I'm just looking for the address on that call that went out.
0: 75 Circuit Road.
2: Received. 75 Circuit Road.

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0: 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It's going to be a gray Highlander list out of apartment 106.
2: 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X-ray 5 is on 75 circuit.
0: Reese's.
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0: 8-3 received. X-ray 5, you have the update.
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0: It's being called in by a passerby. 27 Water Street for the female pedestrian that was struck by someone riding a bicycle. Females on the ground, bikers still there.
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3: It's correct. She was leaving the area. So the female that was struck was wearing green pants, pink top, black shoes, around 60.
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0: Engine 1's off.
1: 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The female patient's wearing green pants and a pink top.
0: Engine 1 has that. We're on scene.
1: Engine 1, yeah.

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1: I'll be out on Water Street with fire and X-ray, assisting with traffic while they end of the victim here.
0: Received. Do you have a better location?
1: 27 Water.
0: Received. 85, you have that?
2: Yeah.

0: 777.
1: 777.
0: Fayette Street at Wolfen Ave for two car MVA, no injury.
1: I have

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1: Go ahead.
0: The alarm's not going off on the vehicle at this time. Spoke to the owner. He's aware of it. He's been checking on it. I'll be clear.
1: Receive.

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1: Go ahead.
0: Severe, he's right here.
2: Hey, five, that broke up in the middle. Go again.
3: Concord.
0: Refusal.
2: Received. Victor 1, go ahead.

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0: Goes out for report. Changes to an overdose.
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2: Rescue 1 clear, returning.

0: 24 fuses, and that's one knock can from the 83 cruiser was used, and CPR was not performed.
1: Received.
2: Flight deck, what is that you want?

0: 773.
1: Go ahead.
0: 435 Granite, unit number 1, checking on a Suzanne Dever. The mother hasn't heard from her, she's not answering the phone. Does have a medical history. Looks like back in April, the mother also called for something similar. The daughter's phone was off, that's why she wasn't answering.
1: Uh,

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0: 73 people, Suzanne's vulnerable, and just let her know I'm at the door. I'm talking to her through the intercom, but it just keeps breaking in and out.
1: Received.
2: Chapter 7.
1: Go ahead.
2: Closing up for a crash, and I was coming in.
1: Great.

0: Kilo 12.
1: Yes, Foreman. I'll be in that area of East Quantum Street in about a minute. I can grab that.
0: Received. Are you on it?
2: Kilo 12. I'm in the area of East Quantum as well.
0: Received. A lot of info to go off. Just a 20 through 23 Polestar color white.

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0: Being told no injury. Seven eight five. With Brewster Northeast Health Fitness, 100 Quincy Ave for chest pain.
2: Jennifer.
0: Go ahead.
2: Okay, she's fine. She's gonna call mother. I'll be quiet. Hey, Jude, A5. Hey, Jude, A5. Christina, I'm not far from there. I'm over by Elm Street. Do you want me to head over? I might be closer.
3: You definitely are, sir. Thank you.
2: Hey, Jude, you have that?
4: Northeast 7.
0: A2, we have it. Actually, Victor 1, you call us.
4: So I checked it off for 150.

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0: Gary, we got nothing so far. You can clear. We'll keep an eye out.
1: Received.
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2: Some for the

Quincy Control, all units, take a look at that call out of Weymouth. Two juvenile females never returned to DCS housing in Weymouth.

0: 7 made the decision.
1: Received.
2: Gentleman is conscious and alert. He's on board X-ray. I believe they're going to go to South Shore. They'll get back to you.
1: Clear. Received.

0: 786 and 785. Behind the Run Monroe building, in the busway, 1245 Hancock Street, for the female, purple hair, purple dress, yelling and emptying her purse in the lot, possibly having a psych episode. Delta Cutters, just take a look at the RP that's coming from City Hall.
1: Perfect.

0: 76. 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It's on our way.
1: Received.
0: And just for the notes, she checks out nicely.

0: 776.
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0: 108 Sherman Street. Check on an elderly female. Call 911 saying she was in a nursing home. Didn't seem to know where she was.
1: I have it.
0: We spoke to the daughter who said she was using the phone to call a relative, ended up calling us.
1: Okay.

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1: Go ahead.
0: There was no damage. Papers exchanged, I'll be clear.
1: Bridges.

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1: Electricity going out of Milton.

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0: With Brewster 11, Spence Ave for the Elder having trouble breathing.

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1: Grant, you are responding.
2: Seven, six, I'm out.

0: 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You see the party, 285 Hancock Street, unit 1227, regarding an ongoing issue with 1331 being loud.
1: Rescue 1, clear returning.
2: Rescue 1, you clear returning.

76. So she lives on scene with the daughter. She called us by accident. She was looking for help with the TV. We'll be clear.

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1: 84.
0: 15 Remington Court. Party from number 3 is saying that a female involved in illegal dumping in the past is back on the property. Landlord told her to call us.
2: If was
1: it?
3: Okay. 778. Does the people's mean?
0: Will do. 7 the cars it's believed to be Jolene McDonald.
2: No.

0: 73.
1: Go ahead.
0: 4-0.
2: Hey, 4-0.
1: Where's it? Where's it?

0: 775. From 137 Common, going towards Copeland. Our piece of the small SUV, possibly gray in color, no rage given, drove by with a teenage male and female screaming out the back window, help.
1: Shaking from the air.
0: Resisting. Seven, eight, he's on his way down.

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1: Go ahead.
0: Can I have a 0, please?
1: Go have it.

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1: Engine 2, ladder. Engine 4, ladder 2, you're responding 215 Adams Street. Quincy Fire Department broadcasting. Engine 4, ladder 2, 215 Adams Street, an investigation. 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Engine 4, ladder 2, 215 Adams Street, on investigation. Katsu?
0: Katsu has that investigation at 215 Adams Street for Engine 4, ladder 2.
1: Katsu, you have it.

0: Control, standby for the 778.
1: 78, I'm all with that, buddy.
0: Moving.
1: Do you need me for something else?
0: Negative, we have that party on the phone. He's at the front entrance looking for you.
1: Receive him with the other body. I'll go down the car to him afterwards.
0: We have it.
2: Straight to control, control, bring us closer.
0: Straight to where are you transporting?
2: South Shore Hospital.
0: Okay.

I'll put Minnie McNeil on the air. Go ahead. What's your location? I'm on Field Street. Okay, thank you.

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1: Adams, Command of Fire Alarm System, took a reset. 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

0: 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Under control to 778.
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1: I am speaking to the other half, and then I'll go down and speak to the other half.

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Okay, both parties were advised. Both parties provided case numbers. Both parties agreed they're going to speak to management in the morning. 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
1: 76.
2: 78.
0: Gavin Host, 43, will call on the ad for the unwanted male. RP believes he's DK. He's being aggressive and threatening towards them.
1: 76, I have it. Let me go out in a couple minutes. A couple seconds, really.
2: Alright.
0: 76, you're up.
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1: 8-1.
0: Within 5 meters, 18-yard arm lane for the 911 hangup. Voicemail on the callback. The system gave it as apartment 3, but we have no history with the phone number.
1: I have it. 7-8-4, yep.
0: 7-8-0.
1: 7-8.
0: Go
2: ahead. Performance brief, oh wow. I think I see it. 1.
0: 1, no need.
1: Thank you, Ryan. 8-1, can I get a 0?
0: You have it.

0: 7-6.
1: Go ahead.
0: Seems there's going to be a transport to South Shore. You can show you in the clear.
1: Where is it?

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1: Received.
2: 7-3.
1: Go ahead.
2: 6-5 Granite, Mass Res 3, Echo Golf, Victa 6-3. We'll be all set.
1: Let's go with the number on Granite again.
2: 165 Granite.
1: Where's it?
2: Everything checks out there. I talked to the residents in all four apartments. No one actually made a call, and no one resides in apartment 3.

0: 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I'm clear.
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1: Seven three,
0: go ahead.
1: All right, don't clear that. It's verbal for 99. She did it roadside. Put me on a TJ Maxx.
0: Received 86. You can stand up.
2: 86.
3: No way. All
0: right. Multiple units at once. 86. You have the cancellation.
2: In there.
0: Five. Go with your traffic.
3: 85. He's no longer at TJ Maxx. There's no disorder. I believe he was walked over to Dollar Tree. We'll keep you updated.
0: Received.
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0: 84. We'll notify transit. Can you start towards the Quincy Center Station for the suicidal 20-year-old female? RP is the boyfriend. Says she made statements wanting to end her life. White female, brown hair, glasses, gray sweater, brown stripe, gray hoodie, and a black backpack. It's a Luna Gonzalez.
1: Hey, 86 has it. 84 has it.

0: trouble for.
1: Yeah.
2: All right, 2 units at 174 going.
0: 7-4, that other party left the scene before we arrived, but it was just a verbal disorder between two customers. We'll be clear.
2: 8-6, go ahead.
1: I'll be in the air. Do we have a specific location, or he just believed she was on her way over there?
2: Being updated, she left the library just prior to him calling on her way to the T station.
1: Where is it? Very well.
2: Okay.

0: Nem értek. So we have a time frame? Like, did this just happen? Is she still walking from the library? Or is this, like, a few minutes old?
1: I'm being told she walked away from him about 5 to 10 minutes prior to calling.
0: Received. Nothing short over here. We'll, play the area leading up.
1: Received.

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0: 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Okay. The person on board the X-ray and the South Shore.
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1: おい。
0: Sorry, Bruce, if I do that. Nothing showing here, nothing in the busway, nothing on the platform. I'll put it in the air of the library. Go in, let's go.
2: Received. Is the x-ray with you? They were coming out of town, didn't have our comms.
0: Yeah, I just told them to cancel.

0: 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Engine 5, back in quarters.
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2: to be in the Citizens Bank parking lot on Hancock Street across from Sacred Heart with 5 Papa Hotel Romeo 64.
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0: 778. Right towards 371 Hancock, meet up with the Kilo 12.
1: I'm in now, you can put me out.
0: Okay,

0: Ajá.
1: A ver.
0: Eight five, you can show me clear, severe written warning. 89.9.